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But of a divine romance, my good woman, my strong age in the wood. Woman, you never give the audience a center glance, though you like cactus plants.

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For the first time in years, I'll sleep like a log. Heaven is waiting for me, my friend. 7 or 8 dreams.

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I said, no. But here's one that I've always loved. It's called Jimmy's Blues.

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I guess I'm just a fool who never looks before he jumps.

0: Yes.
1: 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Oh, man. Nice, nice, nice.
0: I think I'm a little too tired.
1: Hey, you're not going to have to do that again.
0: Well, but I got to play at midnight.
1: Yeah, right.
0: And I got to catch a plane at 7:30 in the morning.
1: Oh, boy.
0: So, I think I want to split and get some dinner, maybe lie down for an hour.
1: Sometimes an hour's rest is like the impossible dream, isn't it?
0: I'll tell you what, I'll meet you back here 5 years from today.
1: So long. So long.
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Heavenly songs seemed to come.

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1: Under the blanket of blue, just you and I beneath the stars, wrapped in the arms of sweet romance. The night is ours, yes, under a blanket of blue. Let me be thrilled by all your charms. Darling, I know my heart will dance within your arms, yes. Summer night is magic.

covered with heaven above. Let's dream a dream, love for two, wrapped in the arms of sweet romance.